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0: 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I'm Victor Sosa. 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Make sure you're checking out Tracy Bethay. 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
0: Yes, indeed. And it couldn't have come at a better time for Mariah, who's going to put that money to good use. Am I right?
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1: Thank you for spending some time with us this evening. I'm Victor Sosa. We are on our way over the hump. Wednesday is almost said and done, but not without more good music from Doug Williams now and Kirk Franklin up next.
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0: 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About to get us some Ezekiah Walker, Kenny Lewis, and Charles Jenkins, and Brent Jones. So we got plenty more good music to share here on this Wednesday Praise Party. I'm Victor Sosa. Sometimes folks share stuff with you and you wish they hadn't. Not because of what they're saying, but because of the way they said it. You read a text message or any other kind of social media post, then you can't unsee all the grammar mistakes. What's one of those grammar things that drives you nuts, Greg?
1: Yeah, the one that drives me crazy is basically everyone is constantly inserting it all the time, and it doesn't need to be said. We basically understand, right? We don't need to hear it over and over and over.

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3: It's the Come Up with Todd Tribute.

That's the Come Up. I'm your boy Ty Trippett. Welcome to the Come Up Show, y'all. I am excited, as always, to be all up in your ears today. I feel like I'm too much. Do y'all ever feel like you too much sometimes? I just feel like sometimes I'm just too much. I felt like that all of my life. You know what I'm saying? I'm just too much. I'm just too much energy. I just got... Everybody's chilling. Why you got to be doing all that and everybody's just chilling? Ty, just fall into, you know, the common thread of chillosity that the rest of the world is engaging in, or that the rest of the world is setting. Most of my surroundings, especially when I was growing up, everybody chilling, but I'm like, But all things work together for good. Now, people want all that excitement. They want if I come in chilling, they like, uh-oh, what's wrong with Ty? Something wrong. Is he feeling okay? What's going on with him? Now I can't chill. I better have that energy. I done typecast myself. If I want to do a show and just chill and do like ballads or like Yolanda Adams, Smokey Norfolk worship set, they're going to be like, man, what's wrong with... What's wrong with Ty? Anyway, I said all that to say, what's up, y'all? Welcome to another episode of The Come Up. I'm excited and delighted to be sharing this hour with y'all. Y'all buckle up. We're going to have a good time, as always. Yeah. This is Nicki Minaj, Blessings, featuring Tasha Cobbs Leonard.

0: Whoa, we are back. All right, I said I'm a bit too much the last break. If y'all heard it, I said, all right, I ain't gonna be too much, y'all. I'm gonna chill. Look at some of y'all like, no, we need that energy. Bring it, brother, bring it. Y'all the ones I love. I love y'all, man. I need y'all. Y'all the ones I need to call in and go ahead and encourage me. I'm a little bit out of touch. I've been doing like this. Well, you're not supposed to say when you're fasting, so I'm not. And there I go. I just said it. So God, forgive me. Let me just say I'm not on social media right now. So this ain't about fasting or being spiritual or being. I'm not that. I'm just not on social media. So I'm kind of out of touch with what's going on in the world. Ain't that funny? I guess I don't watch the news. Like I'm not watching CNN either, but I'm not like on social media. So I'm kind of like out of touch. But I don't feel bad. I feel great. Matter of fact, when we come back, I'm going to give y'all the five benefits of not being on social media. There are definitely advantages to being on social media. As we all know, it's a beautiful thing and a way to connect with the entire known world. How be it so ever. So I'm going to talk about the benefits of just taking some time to take some time away from social media. Maybe it can help you. Y'all keep it locked. I'll be back after this.
1: 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Stay up. Stay blessed.
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16: Now this Sunday, we're gonna do it a little bit different. We're gonna have a selection from one of our very own choir.

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Notice I said he's doing something great. 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The fact that you are here in your right mind.

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Just look them right in the eyes. Can you do that? Look at somebody next to you, right in the eyes. I know we don't do that in church very often, but just try it. I'm watching you. I'm watching you.

0: Okay, as promised, what's up? Ty Tribbett here, y'all. How y'all feeling? How y'all doing? Yeah. As promised, I'm going to give y'all the 5 benefits of taking time away from social media. Number one, do you think you can do it? Can you do this, y'all? Let me answer it for you. Yes. Yes. The Bible even says, I can do all things through Christ that strengthens me. So, this is something you can do. I'm doing it. And the first couple of days were like, because you're just so accustomed and wired, you know what I mean, to doing what you do habitually in your routine. But, man, it's just proven to be one of the better decisions I've made. All right. So, let me give you the 5 benefits. The first benefit of pulling away from social media is improved mental health, because social media can contribute to feelings of anxiety and depression and stress, you know what I mean, due to the constant comparison with others, exposure to negative content, and the pressure to stay connected, you know what I mean? So taking a break can help reduce those negative feelings, and it could just improve your overall mental health. That's number one. We're just getting started, and it's already, some of y'all nodding right now like, oh, I needed that. Thank you so much, Tyler. Right? That's just number one. We got 4 more to go. Y'all keep it locked, and I might add some more to this. It's to come up with Ty Tribbett. Yeah!
1: It's hard to come down. Once you come up with Ty Tribbett.
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0: All right, y'all. I'm B-Tide Tribbett. This is The Come Up. Listen, man, I haven't been on social media all month. Woo! And some say, bro, you ain't missing nothing. And some say, how did you do it? How can you do it? Well, I still got people running my page, so that's a good thing. So people think I'm still alive to the world. You know, if you're not on social media and have no social interaction, they think you don't exist anymore. But I got somebody running my page so they'll know I'm still alive, I'm still here, and still got stuff going on, whatever it is. So I got the five commandments. I got the five commandments for taking a break from social media. Number one, improve mental health. Number two, increased productivity. Man, I'm getting so much stuff done now. I done wrote two songs, y'all. I wrote two songs because I'm like, all right, if I ain't going to be online, I got to do something. But social media can be a significant distraction, yo, which often leads to, like, procrastination. But when you fast from social media, it allows you to focus more on your tasks, your goals, and it leads to just increased productivity and better time management. So I've been experiencing, like, all of that. Like, wow, I didn't know what I was missing by engaging so habitually and ritualistically on social media. Number three, it enhances real life relationships. How about that? Enhances real life relationship. The studies say here, by stepping away from social media, you have more time and energy to invest in face-to-face interactions and more meaningful conversation, which can strengthen relationships with family, friends, and colleagues. There you go. You enhance your real relationships when you step away from social media. I can't tell you how many times I see people at a dinner table with everybody's head down and a light flashing in their face because everyone's on their devices. But when you pull away, you can recognize, oh, I'm at the table with somebody I love. I'm at the table with somebody who probably got some advice or something cool or funny to say that can... I'm actually at the table with people of value. I'm in the presence of people with value. I got real good friends. I got real good family. I got real good... I got that right in front of me, but I haven't been able to appreciate it because of my habit of going on social media. Gone are those days. Let's appreciate and fortify and strengthen our real life connections and our real life relationships. This can be done in part by pulling away for a time from social media. Can you do it? Can you afford to do it? Or the bigger question, can you afford not to?
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0: All right, we back. And just like that, the hour is gone. But check it out, y'all. I still got two more. We've been doing the five commandments of taking a break from social media. Let's review. Number one, improve mental health. Number two, increase productivity. Number three, enhance real life relationships. Four, better sleep. Better sleep, because excessive use of social media, woo, especially before bedtime, it can interfere with your sleep, yo. And the quality, due to that blue light that comes from the screen, like the mental stimulation from all that scrolling, I'm telling you, a break from social media can lead to improved sleeping patterns and better rest. That's why I said, some of us can say, man, can I afford to do that? Some of your businesses are online. Delegate somebody to do it. Can I afford to do it? Man, can you afford not to do it? You need your rest. And number five, drum roll, please. Heighten self-awareness. Studies say social media often bombards users with a flood of information and opinions, which can cloud one's own thoughts and feelings. Fasting from social media provides an opportunity to reconnect with yourself. And that fosters a greater self-awareness and personal reflection. I am experiencing all of this now. If it has led to better in my life, I did not want to withhold that information from you all. Man, this is the come up, and here is one decision you can make that'll make you and allow you to come up in five different ways. I love you all permanently. Man, until next time, stay blessed, stay safe, stay up.
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1: Dr. BJ Holiday, feeling good. It is the overnight shift for this Thursday. Man, I'm telling you, I'm feeling better now. Woo! I still got a little, stuff with my allergies, but I'm all good right now.

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1: Moving along on what we call the overnight shift coming up. Got music on the way from Kirk Franklin. Also got, let me see here, Helen Baylor. We got Josh Copeland coming up as well. And that's how we're doing it.

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1: Yeah, go get your blessing. Coming up, I got Jonathan McReynolds right now. Here's Bishop T.D. Jakes.
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Ja'Kalen Carr is now part of the Hallelujah family. 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
1: Coming up in a few minutes, it is what is known as the scripture of the day. Right now, I got to give you brand new music.

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1: Blessing to you, great man of God, Dr. Holiday. And blessing to you, God's anointed. God's scripture for today is from Psalms, the 120th chapter, first and the second verse. And God wants you to know the way our day will look depends on where you're looking. Here's what the Word of God says. I will lift up my eyes to the hills, from whence cometh my help. My help comes from the Lord, who made heaven and earth. God's anointed, have you ever woke up in the morning with your mind fixed on things, making things happening? You look in the mirror and you affirm yourself and you tell yourself, I'm the man. Then it seems like everything goes wrong or it's a battle. Well, you can have a better day by shifting your focus. Look to the Lord and not to yourself, because all our help comes from the Lord. That's your scripture for today. Now have yourself a blessed rest of the day.
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Thursday. It's Thursday, May the 7th, and I'm bringing you the new Donnie McClurkin Show. Proud to do so, glad that you're here. Hope you bring somebody else with you. Wake them up, let them know it's not too late. We're just beginning. This is my joy every day, coming to you, bringing you some of the greatest music in the world.

0: was the voice himself, Zacardi Cortez, with Working On Me. That boy can sing, Jesus. Zacardi Cortez, Working On Me. And before that, you heard Walt Whitman and Celebrate. Now, I've got to take a break, but I want you to stay right where you are, because when we come back, we've got the top 10 proverbs for graduates. And we've got the music still flowing and still playing just for you. So stick and stay. More of the new Donnie McClurkin Show to go right after this.
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one and only gospel giant, John P. Key, with the song Church Medley. Now, you know what time it is. You know what time it is. It's time for our shout-outs. Now, if you've got a shout-out that you want about 5 million people to hear, I want to tell you, and I tell you every day, that's what this platform is for. That's what we're here for, so that we can interact with one another. So let us know who it is that you really, really love. Send your shout-out. 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

the Church of God in Christ, Karen Clark Sheard, we acknowledge you. That's the way we're kicking off a thankful Thursday, yay, a men's day edition of the party. Your early morning praise party with me, your girl, Sherry Mackey on the station, giving you a chance to win $1,000 plus your chance to win exclusive seating to the private screening of WBEB Du Bois documentary. So keep listening. It's the National Day of Prayer. Great things are in store right now. A classic from the Winans on a men's day.

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0: with me, your girl, Sherry Mackey, to get happy. You know we get happy when you share your testimony at 844-885-9425. 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What are you happy about?
1: I'm happy because my husband is alive. I'm grateful. I wanted to share the my husband, Michael Handy. He had a massive heart attack, and they went in and said it was 3 stents. I mean, had 3 blockages, end up having 7. And I'm just grateful that he's alive. God made that thing work. My husband could not be alive right now, and I'm grateful that he's alive, and I'm just happy.
0: Come on, Jesus. Now, that deserves a praise break. We're getting happy with your testimonies. 844-885-9425. That's 844-885-9425. It's your early morning praise party. I am Sherry Mackey. Good morning.

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Good morning, good morning, good morning. I am Sherry Mackey, and it's time for us to go to God in prayer. And as always, I invite you to join along with me in prayer. It's Mother's Day weekend. You know, there's nothing like the strength of a mother. Let's pray, y'all. Heavenly Father, in the name of Jesus Christ, we come before you today with grateful hearts, honoring and lifting up the strength of a mother. Lord, you see the quiet resilience. You see the daily sacrifices. You see the unwavering love that flows from her. You see the early mornings and the late nights, the prayers whispered in secret, the tears she wipes away so her children can feel safe and secure. God, her strength is not always loud, but it is powerful and it does reflect you. Oh, Father, we thank you for the strength you've placed within mothers, a strength to nurture, a strength to guide, a strength to protect, a strength to persevere. When she feels like she has nothing left, God, you remind her that her strength comes from you. Renew her daily. God, fill her with fresh grace every moment, every challenge, and every responsibility she carries. Lord, for the mother who feels weary, breathe new life into her spirit. When the demands feel overwhelming and the weight feels heavy, lift that burden and give her rest. Not just physical rest, but deep, soul-refreshing rest that reminds her she does not have to carry it all alone. Oh, Father, strengthen her mind. Quiet every doubt that tells her she's not enough. Silence every comparison that makes her question her own worth and value. Let her know that she has been uniquely designed and perfectly positioned for the children and the assignment and the grace that you have given her. God, strengthen her heart when she faces moments of worry and fear or uncertainty about her children. Replace those feelings with peace. Remind her that you love her children even more than she does and that you're watching over them at all times. Just like you don't leave and forsake us, you don't leave and forsake our children. So Lord, strengthen her hands. Every act of love, every word of encouragement, every sacrifice she makes, let it be multiplied. Let her efforts bear fruit in the lives of her children, producing character and wisdom and purpose. Father, we ask that you surround her with support. Send people into her life, God, who will uplift her, encourage her, and stand beside her. Let her know that she is seen. Let her know that she's valued. Let her know that she's appreciated, not just by those around her, God, but by you. And God, remind her that her strength is building something lasting. She's shaping lives. She's creating legacy. She's leaving an imprint that will carry on for generations. Even when she doesn't see the results right away, let her trust that her labor is not in vain. So today we speak strength over every mother. Renewed strength, unshakable strength, strength rooted in you, God. Hold her, guide her, continue to empower her, Father. In Jesus' name we pray. Amen, amen, amen.

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0: sister duo Mary Mary yesterday on 95.7 Hallelujah FM. You're inside your early morning praise party with me, your girl Sherry Mackey on the station, giving you a chance to win $1,000. And I keep asking the question, what would you do if you won this $1,000?
1: If I win the $1,000 today, I will use it to treat my mom and my sisters for Mother's Day dinner. I would pay for each one of their dinners and then take the risk to do a little something special for myself.
0: Come on, do something special for yourself. I like that. Mother's Day is this Monday. I got to remind you. Hey, listen, coming up, we got Memphis and the Mid-South news about 9 minutes away. You still got time to get on the birthday lines. 844-885-9425.

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He

The Clark Sisters reminding you, reminding me that we are blessed and highly favored. You're inside your early morning praise party with me, your girl, Sherry Mackey, on the station, giving you a chance to win $1,000. I got a keyword coming up in the 9 o'clock hour, but you don't have to wait till then to win. Today, I've got your chance to win reserve seating at the exclusive Memphis screening of W.E.B. Du Bois, Rebel with a Cause. It's going down Monday, May 18th at the Malco Forest Hill Cinema Grill in Germantown, and you're going to have reserved exclusive seating. Right now, we got Rodney Bryan and CCMC, your Bible Challenge question of the day, men, coming up at a

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0: It's your early morning praise party. I am Sherry Mackey. You know, today is the National Day of Prayer, and I've been inviting friends to join along with me in prayer. And Pastor Floyd Lee is a dear friend, trusted brother, little brother, y'all. I call him the king. He is the king. He's an amazing preacher and teacher and leader. And I, Pastor Lee, wanted you on the National Day of Prayer to pray over our Hallelujah listeners.
1: Yes, ma'am. I got you, queen. Thank you for inviting me. Glad to be here. So if you don't mind, I'm going to read Genesis 22, verse 8, and then I'm going to go into prayer. And it says, Abraham answered, God himself will provide the lamb for the burnt offering, my son. And the two of them went on together. And we just want to come to you, Lord, thanking you for another day. Just thank you for allowing us to have activity of the limb and breath in our bodies, God, allowing us just to be able to see another day. God, thank you for just allowing us to see the sunshine outside, God, after a week full of rain, God. And that's just confirmation for me, God, that weeping may endure for a night, but joy will come in the morning, God. And the sun outside just blesses me to know that your son is going to show up in our situations, God, because right now we're dealing with so many things, God, from political unrest, God, to economic shifts, God, to people not knowing where their next meal come from. But Lord, because of knowing what you have done since the beginning of time, being the great provider that you are, being Jehovah, God, we know for sure, Lord, that you will provide us with everything we need, God. We know that it's always been you providing for us since day one, God. And even when we can't even see the sacrifice, God, we know that you will provide the sacrifice too, as long as we stay obedient. So God, I ask that you give us strength, you give us endurance, you give us perseverance to continue to push through in the journey, God, that we don't give up, God, that we don't throw in the towel, that we keep our heads up high, looking towards you, looking past the hills, God, because we know that our help comes from the Lord. And so God, I ask that you just be with my brothers and my sisters, God, giving them the fortitude, the attitude to know that, Lord, you are going to show up in a mighty way. And we don't know how, we don't know when you're going to do it, but we're expecting you to show up, God. We're expecting you to knock on our situation doors, God. And when we open, God, you will pour out a blessing, God, that we won't even know how to receive it, Lord, but we will take it in and we will embrace it because, God, we know that it was you that provided for us. So, God, let us go out and let others know today and encourage them that, God, you are the great provider, God. We can't see it. You will provide what we need, God. If it's food on the table, you will provide it. If it's a light bill that needs to be paid, you will provide it, God. If it's a roof over the head, you will provide it, God. If it's clothes on the back, you will provide it, God. If it's healing, God, you will provide it. Lord, if it's mental rest, God, you will provide it because you are the great provider. So be with us, God. Be with our city, God. May we not take this day of prayer lightly, God. May we stay in prayer, God. May we stay at your feet, God, so that we can hear your heart, so that as we go into this season or whatever it looks like, we know for sure that the great provider is walking alongside of us. We know that you are our shepherd. We shall not lack, God. You have given us all we need. And so, God, bless each and every listener on this call today to know, Lord, that you will provide. In your son Jesus' name we pray. Amen.
0: Amen.

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Yeah, that's a classic for ya. 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

All right, family, that's going to do it for me, your girl, Sherry Mackey. I've got to get ready to get out of here. But before I go, you know I like to share what I call a little Sherry-ism. That's a little wisdom I've learned along the way. On this day of prayer, the National Day of Prayer, I want you to remember one sincere moment with God can shift everything you may be going through in your life. I want you to know one prayer, one conversation with God can shift everything. And prayer isn't just a ritual. It's a relationship that brings power, that brings peace, and brings direction. And when we come together in prayer, we invite God to do what only He can do. Never underestimate the power of a praying heart. God hears, God cares, and God responds. I love you guys. That's some Sherry-ism. That's some wisdom I've learned along the way. This National Day of Prayer. Y'all, prayer should be a lifestyle, not a designated day. I'm just saying. I love you, and there's nothing you can do about it, but you can join me every weekday morning, bright and early at 6 a.m. for the party. Your early morning praise party with me, your girl, Sherry Mackey. Love and blessings to you. Word.

If Rance Adams here, he'd say, I need you to work it out. Work it out. Just wait.

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Oh, work it out for me. Lord, I trust you and believe. Can y'all hear me?

Though your sins be as scarlet, they shall be as white as snow. 95.7 Hallelujah FM, Memphis' inspiration station. Kim Harper Johnson with you on a thankful Thursday. And yes, I'm thankful to be with you. Thanks so much for listening in. And of course, today, May 7th, is a special day on the national calendar. I'll tell you more about that later this hour. Right now, Richard Smallwood's Total Praise, 95.7 Hallelujah FM.

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When the sun rises and when the sun sets, the Lord's name is to be praised. Hallelujah. 95.7 Memphis' Inspiration Station, talking about Jesus. Ah, it's good to know him. Listen, it's a thankful Thursday, and May 7th is a special day on the national calendar. Yes, I'll tell you more about it straight ahead. Right now, loving this one. It's brand new by PJ Borden. Mercy, 95.7. Hallelujah.

0: Mercy. Surely goodness and mercy will follow us all the days of our lives. 95.7 Hallelujah FM, Memphis's inspiration station. Yeah, got more inspiration on the way from your favorites like John P. Key, yeah, the Prince of Gospel, Jesus is Real, Ricky Dillard, Release. Well, it's May 7th, a thankful Thursday, and yes, today is a special day on the national calendar. It's hashtag National Day of Prayer. Yeah, that's right. Yes, every first Thursday in May is National Day of Prayer. And this is the day of observance designated by the United States Congress, asking people to turn to God in prayer and meditation. You know, for many people, prayer is an integral part of our daily lives, right? The fervent, effectual prayers of a righteous man avails much. And God commands us to pray and pray without ceasing. Let's pray for one another. Let's pray for our nation. Hallelujah. In the name of Jesus. Take pictures. Let everybody know today is hashtag National Day of Prayer. 95.7. Hallelujah FM.
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Kim Harper Johnson with you on a thankful Thursday. How you doing, Hernando, Mississippi? What's going on? South Haven, White Haven, and all around the world. 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Here's Fred Hammond. 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
1: God did not give us the spirit of fear, no, but of power, love, and a sound mind. 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Yeah, got more hits on the way, more inspiration from Luther Barnes, God's Grace, got Smokey Norfolk, I Still Have You. Well, certainly we do continue to pray and petition your prayers for the family of the late Representative G.A. Hardaway. And the Shelby County Board of Commissioners have selected Willis Lincoln T.J. Hardaway, the son of the late G.A. Hardaway, to serve as interim Tennessee House Representative for District 93. And as you already know, District 93 is home to about 65,000 people, which includes parts of Orange Mound, Binghamton, Highland Heights, and Cordova. And so, yes, we're praying for the family as TJ was selected and is set to be sworn in today. Our continued prayers for all of you who may be grieving or in bereavement. In the name of Jesus, we pray for peace, comfort, and strength. We're praying for you, TJ. 95.7 Hallelujah FM.
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Even though we may walk through the valley of the shadow of death, fear no evil, for God is with us. And he's with us always. Hallelujah. 95.7. Kim Harper Johnson with you. 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Right now, Bishop Larry D. Trotter, it's only a test. 95.7, Hallelujah FM. Somebody say-

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0: 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I'm Kim Harper Johnson. Thankful Thursday morning to you.
1: 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I've been listening to iHeartRadio 95.7 ever since its inception, and I want to congratulate you all. Keep doing what you're doing. Have a good day.
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0: 95.7 Hallelujah FM. Got Yolanda Adams' Victory, a classic by Douglas Miller you just don't want to miss. Keep it right here. It's all for you straight ahead. Well, listen, be sure to check out your early morning praise party Friday morning, tomorrow morning, for your chance to win reserve seating at the exclusive Memphis screening of the PBS American Masters documentary, W.E.B. Du Bois, Rebel with a Cause. That'll be Monday, May 18th at the Malco Forest Hill Cinema Grill in Germantown. And you know, just FYI, W.E.B. Du Bois, Rebel with a Cause, explores the life, the legacy of one of the most influential scholars, authors, civil rights leaders in American history, and a co-founder of the NAACP. So it's one you don't want to miss, this great documentary. 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

The Lord is good to all, and his tender mercies are over all his works. Hallelujah. 95.7 Memphis' Inspiration Station. I'm Kim Harper Johnson. If you're out and about, you know, it's the lunch hour for most. Be kind to one another. Watch out for one another. Yes, we are our brother's keeper. Buckled up, and of course, no texting while driving, okay? Stay focused during this lunch hour. And of course, got some spiritual food for your soul later this hour. So get your Bibles ready for that. The Canton Spirituals Fix It, Jesus, 95.7.

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is impossible with you and me. 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With God, all things are possible. 95.7 Hallelujah FM. We are your inspiration station. Thanks so much for making us number one for inspiration. We appreciate you, you, and you. We know we can't do this without you. Doc McKenzie's on the way with a favorite. Come aboard. Donald Lawrence, back to Eden. Well, the

0: It's music from Tamela Mann with the Live, Breathe, Fight. I'm Tracy Bethay, glad to be in your company on this National Day of Prayer. Yes, I want you to go to our Facebook page, 957 Hallelujah FM on Facebook. Right now, over at Temple of Deliverance Church of God in Christ in downtown Memphis, a powerful program, so to speak, of people praying, various areas that they will be praying for. And prayer has been going out literally in many churches throughout the day on today. So shout out to all of the churches that participate in the National Day of Prayer. 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

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Evan McKinney, Memphis Music, Ain't That Just Like God, coming up. 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The Reverend Al Green is standing by. 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
1: Ah, that's Memphis music. Evie McKinney and Ain't That Just Like God. I'm Tracy Bethea. 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

0: miracles, nothing but God's grace. That's music from Luther Barnes. God, we thank you for your grace. I'm Tracy Bethay, glad to be in your company on this beautiful Thursday, the 7th day of May. And we've got some birthdays to celebrate. He's celebrating out at the beach right about now. That is Brent Jones, gospel recording artist, praise in the choir stand. He ain't playing, he's celebrating. He's in on the beach on his birthday today, and rightfully so. Also, gospel recording artist Jerome Green, right here out of the 901. Happy birthday to you. Jenny Griffin Grant is celebrating on today, along with Valerie Harper Golden. Trey. Yes, Edward H. Stevens III, happy birthday to you. Javon Johnson is celebrating on today, along with Bryant Ward. Brenda Clark, happy birthday to you. And maybe you've got a birthday or an anniversary on today. Listen, we just want to say blessings to you from 95.7 Hallelujah FM. Coming up around the top of the hour, another chance at $1,000. 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

Real Life Sisters, Tina and Erica, and go get it. I'm talking about that blessing. I'm Tracy Bethay. Got the gospel truth and gospel news, honey, coming up next. But first, here's PJ Morton with Mercy.

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1: 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Anchored by the powerful hook, No Rock Gonna Take My Place, the record delivers a strong, repeatable message that connects immediately with listeners. 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I'm Tracy Bethay, and that's a look at the gospel truth and gospel news, honey.
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0: 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We're 95.7 Hallelujah FM. Jonathan McReynolds with Jamal Roberts and Steele. Jonathan recently appeared on the Jennifer Hudson Show. Yeah, not only did he sit down and talk with Jennifer, he had his guitar in hand and he sang a little bit of this song, Steele. And it was good. I'm Tracy Bethea, delighted to be in your company on this Thursday. And yeah, you still got time. You know, tomorrow I'm going to do something special. I'll be sharing Mother's Day shout outs early. So get to the talkback feature now. Push the little red microphone and give a quick shout out to your mother or Heavenly Mom's Day shout out. And give us your name. Tell us who you are and where you're calling from, all right? And then don't forget to include your mother's name, all right? And on tomorrow, throughout the day, we're going to start with the shout-outs. And, of course, on Sundays, I'm on the air from 12 noon until 6 p.m. So throughout Sunday, we're just going to flood the station with your talkback shout-outs to your special mother or those that have been a mother-like figure to you. Yeah. So go on. Push your little red microphone right now. Start talking. You never know. Your mom could hear her special shout out on the radio.
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It's music from Judith Christa McAllister, like the dew in the morning. I'm Tracy Bethay, glad to be in your company on this National Day of Prayer. Have you whispered a little prayer? Yeah, do it right now. Yes, God help us. God be with us. It is so. Amen. It's David Daughtry, and God is great. We're 95.7.

0: It's music from Isaac Carey and Her. I'm Tracy Bethay, glad to be in your company. Here's Evelyn Turntine AG and Work It Out.
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0: It's all right to get your praise on with 95.7 Hallelujah FM. I'm Tracy Bethay. Thank you for sharing a portion of your day with me. I pray that something was said or played to uplift your spirit, keep you happy, keep you smiling, just to make it through this day, this National Day of Prayer. I pray that you had a chance to take some time throughout your day just to whisper a prayer every other hour. There are many churches that are participating in the Day of Prayer. I know Temple of Deliverance, as we speak, has an event going on where various pastors of all denominations came together to pray and music. So, yeah, that's a wonderful thing. And not just on today, the National Day of Prayer, every day. We definitely must go to God in prayer. Yeah. Thanks so much for hanging out with me. And yeah, I'll leave you with a quote for today. You know, prayer does not equip us for the greater work. Prayer is the greater work. And my brothers and sisters, we have a greater work to do within our communities, our homes, in our government system. We've got some work to do, and prayer is a crucial part of the greater work. You let that minister to your hearts, and thanks so much for listening.
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